0: This is you, mama. You can say something.
1: Hello.
0: Hello.
1: I'm Marie. And this is my son, Jabril, next to me. I love him dearly.
0: I love you too, mommy.
1: I love you too, Brilly. Love and kisses. Bye.
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never lose. 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Get my dough to rise like chefs at La Grada do. 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I go blind for the time, watch it wrap my wrist. Good linen, clear stones, watch

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1: Peace, brother Elijah.
2: Hey, peace, girl. How you doing?
1: I'm maintaining. Just been thinking, though, man, about the situation for today's youth, man, the seeds, man. What's your opinion on that?
2: That's strange. I was thinking the same thing. Son, I read in the Holy Quran how it says, "Hast thou seen him who belies religion? That is one who is rough to the orphan." And no matter what we say our religion is, whether it's Islam, Christianity, Judaism, Buddhism, old schoolism, or new schoolism, if we're not schooling the youth with wisdom, then the sins of the father will visit the children. And that's not keeping it real, that's keeping it wrong.

0: Jack, blackity black, you get nothing back, and that's a fact. The sweetest game I ever seen. All you gotta do is find a red queen. Just point to it. Can anybody point to it? I play by the point of the finger, the tone of the voice.
1: The one in the middle, the one in the middle.
0: That's black. You get no money back.
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1: Bismillah ar-Rahman ar-Rahim.
2: You're living at a time of extremism, a time of revolution, a time when there's got to be a change. People in power have misused it, and now there has to be a change, and a better world has to be built, and the only way it's going to be built is with extreme methods. And I, for one, will join in with anyone, don't care what color you are, as long as you want to change this miserable condition that exists on this earth. Thank you.

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3: I got five on it too, my nigga.
2: Smokey, my nigga?
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3: Nigga, come on, just hit the fucking blunt.
4: Nah, y'all know I don't smoke, smoke, man.
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FM. My life a movie. My life a movie. But will I make it to the big screen or to me? My life's a movie. My life's a movie. Will I make it to the big screen or to me? My life's a movie. My life's a movie. I'll make it to the big screen or to me. My life's a movie. My life's a movie. Will I make it to the big screen or to me? All I needed was a chance, some grams, work on consignment, and advance. Got the package and cut the portions up. But when you're making bands this big, it's an orchestra. Government assistance, resisting arrests, convictions, giving no bail because I'm a threat. Decisions I regret. These diamonds, they reflect the rock and the hard plays. I was Pacino and Brad Jordan, you know, Scarface. Court dates before play. Two stallions at home, they want a horseplay. Mix the coca till it tastes like Colgate. Depending on what they say, you gotta pay the DA to make it a cold case. But if you owe niggas, you better pay the cheddar. Or death gonna be calling like a debt collector. It's all perspective. When people say they got you, it's all deception. Ask direct question, they start deflecting. But I peeked though, and struck my shoulders like Durant. On his free throws, they confront and act like they don't, but we know. Foreign cars, doors ajar, Rollies and Audemars. Not that far away, cause I mastered the art of war. That's gonna be a night to remember, Charlemagne. You trying to eat right? My heart is cold as a salad bar. Where I come from, it's dilemmas and conundrums. Lambos with color of frozen tundras. Niggas equipped with military shit. These ain't no stunt guns. Hush up and keep everything on a humbug. One love. My life a movie. My life a movie. But will I make it to the big screen or to me? My life's a movie. My life's a movie. Will I make it to the big screen or to me? My life's a movie. My life's a movie. I'll make it to the big screen or to me. My life's a movie. My life's a movie. Will I make it to the big

searching for a relax, pulling from the jazz stacks, cause it's Sunday. On the air is incense, sounds to the ceiling, trying to get this feeling since Monday. Looking out the window, watching all the people

wake up, praying that a game's on. Maybe it's the running reps, maybe it's the Knicks, maybe it's a rerun of an old TV show like Hawaii 5-0 or Karate Flicks. Maybe if the phone rings, butterfly will take wings, speaking on some cool things, frontin' like I cope. Born under flat ground, now I'm chillin' shaky ground, reaching for Pacific Heights, Sunday is my rope.

every paper, every object, and many of them now have names. 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Cigarette packages and crumpled papers land unerringly in the wastebasket as a Zen master can hit the target with his arrow in the dark. DE is a way of doing. DE simply means doing whatever you do in the easiest, most relaxed way you can.

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Go back and repeat sequence. You may experience a strange feeling, as if the objects are alive and hostile, trying to twist out of your fingers, jump out at you and stub your toe or trip you. You will be surprised how far off course you were to hit that chair, that window jamb, or door. Get back on course and do it again.

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DE, do easy.

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1: 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And you know at the end of the day, it's all on you. So your option to fail, you don't have one. You understand what I'm saying?

shortcuts in my life, and that came with lessons. I checked every crevice of that spot before I made an entrance. Taking peeks out that little window as they stand around. Placed a spliff in the corner pocket of my hand-me-downs. They told him chill, he was Florida walking in the battleground. He had to see it for himself, he ain't heed the warning. I know the difference between the real and what I deem performance. Careful where you place your close ties, you might be bleeding for me. She looked into my eyes and said she missed it. I never told her I was fucking my new shorty different. The choices that you make come with conditions. By the fire, trying to unpack each page you wrote. Stress made my hairline recede, but it was basic though. I put my foot inside the soul food, I think I'm Maceo. Pressure of the game, it almost made me quit. I wanna whip the time machine back to 86. Goofy puffed his chest out, just